fine if you're depressed and overdressed, wearing a chip upon your shoulder. 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What's with the pout? Baggage is out. Accessorizing is an art you must acquire to make

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My heart, I named it Heart to Find the Pain. 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

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Oh, I love to go out fishing in a river or a creek, but I don't enjoy it half as much as dancing cheek to cheek. 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

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When we're out together dancing cheek to cheek.